guilty. 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Let's go shopping. I'll buy a handbag. I'll buy some perfume. A mahjong sofa. 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A whole new life. Card declined. Let's go shopping. Let's go shopping.

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0: 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This is Jeff Conley of the group Liars, and you're listening to El Sotano, Radio 3.
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And when the summer's rich colors, I shimmer across the mountains and the valleys. Then, darling, I look for you. And even until the heavens above can no longer exist, even until then, shall I still love you?

bringing it back from the previous verse. Son of the soil as a crown of clay, came to the point after serious search. Laffy IG any night and day, any stage I play, any rhyme I say.